0: Give me a call back, all right? Bye.
1: Radio Freccia, libera come noi.

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And we could have some. 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What's that? 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

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One word that you failed to sustain. One straw in the drain. 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

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They just want the classics. 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Something special about your

They're all infected, but he'll be alright, 'cause he's a scumbag, don't you know? I said he's a scumbag.

0: 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It's time to make some fucking noise. 366-663-4466. You ready?
1: Hit me!

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You're a bitch and I'm a jerk. Let's make it work. Radiovisione 258 digitale terrestre. 738 di Sky in HD. Scream for me everybody. 366-663-4466. Se cerchi un momento buono per buttare fuori, well this is it.

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1: Come on.
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But nobody wants to hear that. They just want the classics. 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

0: 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That's, give me a call back, all right? 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

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But nobody wants to hear that. They just want the classics. Can't blame them, really. Something special about